The face of the brand, the GOAT, the secret weapon. I deal with ball and keep stepping. See, when I get to the plate, the center fielder backs way up and put his back on the gate. You see, cause he know and they know and I know I'm about to smack it off the yard and hit it real hard. I love to play this game, charge it to my credit card. Strikes and curves got him coming out the dugout. Kentucky with the Louisville slugger. I shrug the dirt off my shoulders, love on my face. Crowd going nuts cause I sold second base. Dog on deck, seventh inning stretch. Bases loaded, Keisha Phillips on deck. Now Bubba chewing on his bubble gum. Wrong pitch, right back

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3: 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What you hearing? Listen. It's what you hearing. Listen. It's what you hearing. Listen. Don't give it to ya. 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

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Wish the Maserati Sport, read the Rob report. 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

0: still love me? 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If I got locked up and sent this to a quarter century, could I count on you to be there to support me mentally? If I'm a fat still hoopie from a band, would you poof and disappear? Like some of my friends, if I was hit and I was hurt, would you be by my side? If it was time to put in work, would you be down to ride? I get out and feel a nigga cap, you feeling dry. 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In the bed, if I use my thumb, would you like that? If I wrote you a love letter, would you write back? Now we can have a little drink, you know, a nightcap. And we can go do what you like, I know you like that.
1: Girl, they think you to love me now. Would you love me if I was down? And how would you feel, have love for me, girl? It's easy to love me now. Would you love me if I was down? And how would you feel?
0: Now, would you leave me if you called her? Find out I was stubborn. Do you believe me when I tell you, you the one I'm loving? Are you mad cause I'm asking you 21 questions? Are you my soulmate? Cause if so, girl, you're a blessing. Do you trust me enough to tell me your dreams? I'm staring at you trying to figure how you got them dreams. If I was down, would you say things to make me smile? I treat you how you want to be treated, just teach me how. If I was with some other chick or someone happened to see, and when you asked me about it, I said it wasn't me. Would you believe me or believe me? How deep is I'm on if that's all it takes for you to be gone? We only human, girl, we make mistakes. To make it up, I do whatever it takes. I love you like a fat kid.

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2: 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Zapping Roger on the balls, do I get it?

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Hop in, honey, you recognize money. 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

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Make about an ounce to the rope. 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Let you slide. Let me ride. Just another homicide. 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And pass the bud and stay low key. Be pissed at the loss. All your homies love. Now call it what you want to. You're

through another day. Play with my phone, would you, Timmy? 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
1: Now you might not understand me,
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0: 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As I pulls out my strap, got my chrome to the side of his white sock tag.
1: You tryna check my homie, you best check yourself, cause when you diss Drake, you diss yourself.
0: Fucker.

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And good God, her charm is hypnotic. 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I know you just rest, I'll make you come about it, girl. Yeah, cool it off, rosés and frigid air. Use some clarity, no moisture, nice and air. And it's

my vision cloudy. 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

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Over half a million on some bumper cars. Everything in excess, I can get you access. 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I know you hope your nigga

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2: 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This is the remix.

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I spent hours trying to write the right rhymes to address you. So I think it's best if I move, turn your house into a home. And if we in a zone, let me link you on a Tuesday like I love McConan. When I stepped to you, I took three steps back to re-strategize. 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And your heart to resist like scratching an itch. I'm like an old school phone with no battery in it. Me, what's your pin on BBM? And she asked me what I think of BBL. I sent her one emoji to tell her how I felt. Then she sent a voice memo and I said, hell yeah.

0: 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So if you let me, I put the truth up on my wall.
1: Been going back to person swan, so I get it on.
0: If we get a midnight call, would you pick up or would you let me in for the morning?
1: I can tell it's what you want, so I'll bring my screen if you want it to come.
0: How many pings do I send to your phone in a day? Again, I'm in a sudden BlackBerry crazy. They go, BBM is the wave. And everybody who's who has the right to say that one phrase. What's your BlackBerry pin? Let me add you so I can take you out to lunch. I know I haven't been much, but before screenshots, there was really screen munch. So if you let me grow, I can show you just what. When you hear this song, I can't lie, there's no time. If it's alright, I wanna make you white before life. No weapon or device against us shall prosper. Even if it's iPhone 5, I sent one emoji to tell her how I felt. Then she sent a voice memo and I said, hell yeah, it's a

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It's not a profound statement. I love us for clowns, shorty. I say this L, and time may hell itself. The time we had was good, but I tried, it didn't help. My mind is a circus, and you my curse and carousel. The city on fire now, but the lighter was in your shell. Feeling lost, take off, I feel nauseous. I should have been cautious, putting you on my songs. But fuck it, somebody healing from the shit I've been living through. The don't really live in no more, that shit was running through her. My mission now is just money, cause loyalty's really tough. I'm growing into a trope, as I cope, is this really done? I don't really wanna go, but I don't wanna.

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Been writing these bars about you, I'm back on the top again. I'm back in my bag, so packing back should be obvious. I'm touring like Tommy John, you throwing me off of this. All I really wanna know, if this really is a thing, let me redo Angel Reese and if you wanna just say your name. 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

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Where does it go? My head. How much I got? A lot. Don't leave again. I won't. Thinking of time, you do like Bryson. Put this nigga in. Don't. Can I forgive? I can't. What do I need? Some head. Shorty keep asking a date. She's trying to finesse Polly Market for bread. Where's the beef? It's cooked. Where's the boy? He booked.

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Where does it go? My head. How much I got? A lot. Don't leave again, I won't. Thinking of trying me, do like Bryson. Put this nigga in. Don't. What you with up, shebang? All of my ops, they dead. What am I now? How do I feel to refresh? Secrets I know got your chest. Will I take those to my death?

0: I ain't talking fast, just if you listen slow, you know what I mean?
1: Move.
2: Culture. 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Yeah. 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
1: 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Drop it like it's hot. Drop it like it's hot.
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1: park it like it's hot. Park it like it's hot. Park it like it's hot.
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1: pop it like it's hot. Pop it like it's hot. Pop it like it's hot.
0: Got the rollie on my arm and I'm pouring John Don and I'm over best weed cause I gotta go with Oma.
2: I'm a nice dude with some nice dreams. Yeah. See these ice cubes, see these ice creams. Eligible bachelor, $1 million bow. That's whiter than what's spilling down your throat. A phantom, exterior like fish eggs, the interior like suicide with red. I can exercise you, this could be your fizz ad. Cheat on your man, man, that's how you get a his ad. Killer with the V, I know killers in the street. With the steel to make you feel like some killer in the heat. So don't try to run up on my ear talking all that raspy shit. Trying to ask me shit. When my niggas say it, that they ain't gon' pass me shit. You should think about it. Take a second. Matter of fact, you should take 4B and think before you fuck with those game 4B.
0: When the pimp's in the crib, ma,
1: drop it like it's hot. Drop it like it's hot. Drop it like it's hot.
0: When the pigs try to get at you,
1: park it like it's hot. Park it like it's hot. Park it like it's hot.
0: And if a nigga get an attitude,
1: pop it like it's hot. Pop it like it's hot. Pop it like it's hot.
0: I got the rollie on my arm and I'm pouring John Don and I'm over best weed cause I got it going on.
3: I'm a gangster, but y'all knew that. The big boss dog, yeah, I had to do that. I keep a blue flag hanging out my backside, but only on the left side. Yeah, that's the crip side. Ain't no other way to play the game the way I play. I cut so much you thought I was a DJ. 2, 1, yep, 3. S-C-N-double-O-P, ego double G. I can't take it, just break it. And when I take it, see, I specialize in making all the girls get naked. So bring your friends, all of y'all come inside. We got a world premiere right here, not get live. So don't change the bezel, turn it up a little. I got a living room full of fine dime bristles. Waiting on the pickle, the dizzle, and the chisel. G's to the bizzack, now ladies, can we kiss her?
0: When the pimp's in the crib, ma,
1: drop it like it's hot. Drop it like it's hot. Drop it like it's hot.
0: When the pigs try to get at you,
1: park it like it's hot. Park it like it's hot. Park it like it's hot.
0: And if a nigga get an attitude,
1: pop it like it's hot. Pop it like it's hot. Pop it like it's hot.
0: I got the rollie on my arm and I'm pouring John Don and I'm over best weed cause I got it going on.
3: I'm a bad boy with a lot of hoes. Drive my own cars and wear my own clothes. I hang out tough. I'm a real boss. Big Snoop Dogg, yeah, he's so sharp. On the TV screen and in the magazines. If you play me close, you want a red bean. Oh, you got a gun, so you want to pop back? AK-47, now, nigga, stop that. Submit shoes, now I'm on the move. Your family's crying, now you on the news. They can't find you, and now they miss you. Must I remind you, I'm only here to twist you. Pistol whip you, dip you, then flip you. Then dance to this motherfucking music we crept to. Subscribe, nigga, get your issue. Baby, come fuck, let me see how you get. Look,
0: when the pimp's in the crib, ma,
1: drop it like it's hot. Drop it like it's hot. Drop it like it's hot.
0: When the pigs try to get at you,
1: park it like it's hot. Park it like it's hot. Park it like it's hot.
0: And if a nigga get an attitude,
1: pop it like it's hot. Pop it like it's hot. Pop it like it's hot.
0: I got the rollie on my

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Hey, let me get my shit off. 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I grew up with the baby. YG and James. 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
1: No, I'm in my home.
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1: 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Word to mama, a chunk is a piranha. Electrocute, barracuda, I'm here to bring the drama.
2: 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Bust the rhymes, I'm about to bring the noise on the beat. 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Wait 1 second. If I get down, I'm rolling with the heavyweight. Connect to the stomping ground now. Don't you get the bitches. Grant your witches every time. Bring your business when I'm running the town. I know one thing the whole world is expecting is how we all connect it. To bring food on the same record. 5 new flavors on the beat. Feel the fucking heat. I really think you should be sweet while we blow up the street. Instead of stopping, please just freeze. 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

0: 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Face of the brand, the GOAT, the secret weapon. 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Because he know and they know and I know I'm about to smack it up to y'all and hit it real hard. I love to play this game, charge it to my credit card. 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

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Got a blush and I ask her why you acting shy for. She got a lip gloss popping in the mirror on the visor. 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

me unless you wanna speak business. 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
0: I do it for Cedar Block.
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It's the infamous T-E-R-R-O-R. Yo.

bet on me to lose, playing fantasy lawn suits. 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T.S. the biggest. Culture Explosion.

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Téléchargez l'application Radio France pour écouter nous partout. 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

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How do I feel to refresh? 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Yeah. 40 was such a bang. All of my ops, they dead. Please don't put me to the test. 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

a pamper. 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

0: wanna have sex in the city. 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I'm a provider, can't get what I prescribe her. Friends looking sick when you taste like a diver. 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
1: I mean, late work.
0: But baby, this the job when I'm clocking in. 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

Music to the sign, get it in on the road. 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

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Got the code to the station, she don't have to pay.

0: The face of the brand, the GOAT, the secret weapon. 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
2: 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I'm a lyrical lover, no take me thin or filled with my sexual physique. 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Tell you just to visit the body, put me under a spell. With your couscous perfume, I love your sweet smell. 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
1: 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Move.

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And if we in a zone, let me lick you on a Tuesday like I love McConan. 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I sent her one emoji to tell her how I felt. 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

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Put this nigga in stone. 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What do I need? 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She's trying to finesse Polly Market for bread. Where's the beef? 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

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Yeah. 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He's trying to get back on the net. 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
0: I guess you wonder where I've been. 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
2: Yes, sir. 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Coming up, I broke the rules for these diamonds and pearls. 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Little homies from Compton, Long Beach, same boat. 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Game the dog, you should've wrote it when you heard it. 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

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Jump in the Rover and come over, tell your friends, jump in the DM3. I got taken off by the crew. When you call me, get pop, throw your hands in the air. 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

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Got the code to the station.

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I know it was all vibes. 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

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She got an ass like a mother do. 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Change your diet up. 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And good God, the charm is hypnotic. Of course I'm on the body. 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I know you just rest. 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Yeah, cool it off, rosés and Frigidaire. Need some clarity, no moisturizing hair. And a sweet breath, step it's an affair. Yeah, yeah, what you think about me? Boy, you wish you would allow me. Party all the time, but I'm not here with anybody. And I bring you close with the smoke and my vision cloudy. Yo, in the dream too quick, I need a reboot. Dance to see a diva, only seen a preview. I've been in the days, girl, I just think I need you.

Them OGs saying, don't be stressing for a bitty. She a farm girl who wanna have sex in the city. Couple shots in the air, 44 for the 50. 38 special, but she look like 20. I'm a provider, can't get what I prescribe her. Friends looking sick when you taste like a diver. Envy what I froze, wanna roll with a driver. Hair looking good with her rolls in the dryer. Cologne's princess, she's so vicious. Ginger and hibiscus stimulate her senses. Tested in my lenses, open from the entrance. A side portion looking better than the entrees. Time for Bombay, let's take a trip to my place. I'm on a wild taste, you alter my mind, sir.

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Culture et flow.

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Might double down on some double laws. Over half a million on some bumper cars. Everything in excess, I can get you access. 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

Face of the brand, the GOAT, the secret weapon. 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
1: Hit you with no delaying, so what you saying, yo? 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While up in the club, like we wild in the studio. 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
0: do
1: like
0: you
1: that.
0: You wanna party with me? 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Put all your hands in my eyes to see. Stay fucked, rockin' in the place to be. If you really wanna party with me, let me see what you got for me. Put all your hands in my eyes to see. 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If you really wanna party
1: ain't gon' be trust. Yo, it's a must that you heard of us, yo, we murder us. A lot of niggas is wondering and they curious. I mean, yeah, my niggas do it, it's so mysterious. Furious, all of my niggas is serious. Just niggas be walking around fearing us. Front nigga, like you don't wanna be hearing us. Got a message to how ready you'll be playing us. 30 time I think he'll make you delirious. Damaging everything all up in your area. Yo, it's funny how all the chickens be always serving us. So all them between their ass when they wanna carry us. If you good, then I hit them off with the alias, various chickens, they wanna marry her. Yo, it's flip mode, my nigga, you know we bout to bust. 7-figure money, the label preparing us. By the dust, instead of you making the fuss. 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Mad at us, niggas is never, we fabulous. If my people love us, the flow, that'd be marvelous. Whole shit, my whole clique, victorious. They get no prisons, niggas, it's straight up warriors. Why you feeling that? I know you be feeling so glorious. And I'm blessed to reminisce from my nigga, notorious.
0: Well, I really wanna fuck like that, that, that, that, that. Let me see what you got for me. Put all your hands in my eyes to see. Stay buck, violent in the place to be. If you really wanna party with me, let me see what you got for me. Put all your hands in my eyes to see. Stay buck, violent in the place to be. 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
1: 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Don't leave again, I won't. 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Don't. 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

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Yeah. 40, what's up, shebang? 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Please don't put me to the test. 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
0: My head on my nine, I made my hips with my rag untucked. 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
2: Things ain't the same for gangsters, times are changing. Young niggas is aging, becoming OGs in the game and changing. To make way for these new names and faces, but the strange things can happen from rapping when niggas get wrapped up in image and acting. Niggas get capped up in wraps and plastic, zipped up in bags when it happens. That's it. I've seen them come, I've watched them go, watched them rise, witnessed them, watched them blow, watched them all blossom and watched them grow. Watched the lawsuits when they lost their dough. Best friends and money, I lost them both. 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

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Use some clarity, no moisturizing hair. And a sweet breath, you step us in a fair. Yeah, yeah, what you think about me? Want you wish you would allow me. Party all the time, but I'm not here with anybody. And I bring you close, but the smoke ain't my vision cloudy. Yo, in the jeans too quick, I need a reboot. Dance to see a diva, only seen a preview. I've been in the days, girl, I just think I need you.

0: OG's saying, don't be stressing for a bit. She a farm girl who wanna have sex in the city. Couple shots in the air, 44 for the 50. 38 special, but she look like 20. I'm a provider, can't get what I prescribe her. Friends looking sick when you taste like a diver. Envy what I pose, wanna roll with a driver. 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

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And if we in a zone, let me link you on a Tuesday like I love McConan. 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And your heart to resist like scratching an itch. I'm like an old school phone with no battery in it. Ping me, what's your pin on BBM? And she asked me what I think of BBL. I sent her one emoji to tell her how I felt. Then she sent a voice memo and I said, hell yeah, it's a match. 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

0: Yeah. Face of the brand, the GOAT, the secret weapon. I deal big ball and keep stepping. 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Now Bubbles chewing on his bubble gum. 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
1: I play my game on backyard. 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

0: 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You know what it is, Backyard Sports. 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Going, gone.
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My mind is a circus, and you my carrots and carousel. The city on fire now, but the lighter was in your shell. 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
1: 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Where does it go? My head. 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A lot. 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Put this nigga and don't. Can I forgive? I can't. What do I need? Some head. Shorty keep asking a date. She trying to finesse Polly Marcus with bread. Where's the beef? It's cooked. Where's the boy? He's booked. Don't even recognize none of these things at the top of the charts. I look. Am I upset a bit? Last one you dropped was shit. 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

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How do I feel to refresh? Secrets I know got the chest. Will I take those to my death? Haven't decided just yet. Yeah. 40 was a shebang. All of my ops, they dead. Please don't put me to the test. 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I'm trying to get back in the flesh. 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

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I be your Noah. 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I'm your best star. You my missus. 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

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Kelly's a too clutch. The richest niggas in any city don't do Dutch. Might double down on some double laws. Over half a million on some bumper cars. Everything in excess, I can get you access. Put your name on the yacht next to the SS. Never too much like Luther said. 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She never hears no, I just grant wishes. 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

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On your radio, blowing out your watch. From Park Hill, the house of Haunted Hill. Every time you walk by, your back hit a chip. 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

0: up on that right now, wolf. 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
1: Step to my groove, move like this. 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On fire with a heart of hate. 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
1: Hard for me to cry because I'm thankful. 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It's like we lost the lending game to

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I'm from Westside Bronx. I grew up with the Bay-Bays, YG and James. Mayday, mayday. 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

Sexy nana.

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It's real shit, bro, I mean cheap in it. Back to the real, yes, my reality. With my East Coast chick rolling Cali weed. 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I could trip walk.

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To the corner thugs hustling for cars and cars dough. 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God, God, God. 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

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You know Khaled with us. 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

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Haven't decided just yet. Yeah. 40 was a shebang. All of my ops stay dead. Please don't put me to the test. He's trying to get back on the net. 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Yeah.

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Face of the brand, the GOAT, the secret weapon. I deal with baseball and keep stepping. See, when I get to the plate, the center fielder backs way up and put his back on the gate. He speaks, he know, and they know, and I know I'm about to smack it off the door and hit it real hard. I love to play this game, charge it to my credit card. 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

0: Plug in. 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
1: 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Move.
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Might double down on some double laws. Over half a million on some bumper cars. Everything in excess, I can get you access. 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Never too much like Luther said. 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She never hears no, I just grant with you. 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

0: run a half sex in the city. 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

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That shit was running through her. 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I don't really wanna go, but I don't wanna over.

talking about all this shit. 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I'm touring like Tommy John. 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Build a room 11K. 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

0: Culture et flow.
1: 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Follow me.
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0: is me, the M, the A, C, the K. Sounding like a French pimp bump back in the day. 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

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GP, boys, ladies and gentlemen, hit boys. Touch that shit down, GP. Now she trying GPS, we trying to reach me. Zapping Roger on the bows, do I diddy?

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Don't ask, nigga, he lost like I come from a section where gunshots and dog bites. Playing doggy style, be my raw dog. Baby, thick as fuck, don't compete with no bra. If you won't go, you could be my go-to. Nah, they can't approach you, I gotta let you know too. I'ma bounce back quick if you do me wrong. It's when small shit, I'm Biggie with the Coogi on. A1 certified, free my niggas serving time. Hit him up, G-slide, I don't think twice. My young just pulled down.